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1: 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You can win this same trip for $2,000 tomorrow at 9 with Eddie the Man of Fox. Here's Luke Combs at Rethink Some Things. 99.9 Kiss Country, today's hit country. 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
1: Please play it for me. Thank you. Love you. Bye.
0: Got you right now. Oh, wow. Love you. 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

John Morgan at Kid Myself, 99.9 Kiss Country, Today's Hit Country. So the track list is out for Luke Bryan's new album Signs, coming out on the 18th. 12 total songs. The first one's called Finders Keepers, and guess who's on it with him? Luke Combs.

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Did you see Morgan Wallen 2 months ago in Clemson? The numbers are out for the drinks sold during those two nights. 136,000 adult beverages, over $2 million. A lot of drunk people stumbling around. Gonna play you Morgan after Corey Kent.

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0: Rick and Fletcher, you're wanting to hear Luke Combs. How about one of his newer songs? Is that cool with you?
1: Yes, absolutely. Thank you.
0: For sure. I'll get it on next, all right?
1: You take it easy.
0: You too, bud. 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

officially underway. 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LSU, Miami, Ohio State. 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

Bailey Zimmerman Chevy Silverado. 99.9 Kiss Country, Today's Hit Country. It's official. Tom Cruise coming back for Days of Thunder 2. Gosh, what, 4 decades after the original one? Anne Hathaway going to be playing that role that Nicole Kidman had in the original, and Randy Quaid not happy about that. He's suggesting that by getting her and not Nicole, the movie is being set up to fail. I was good.

According to inside sources, Taylor Swift, she is working hard on new music. Here she is with I Knew It, I Knew You. 99.9 Kiss Country, today's hit country.

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Party or church, Morgan Wallen and Tim McGraw. That's MacArthur on 99.9 Kiss Country, today's hit country. So Elle Langley, her and her crew, they got a, I guess, fun birthday tradition. So whosever birthday it is, they have to plant their face in the birthday cake. I hope they're not sharing that with the crew members. I'd be like, yeah, I'm not hungry for cake. You can have it.

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0: Riley Green changed my mind. 99.1 Kiss Country, today's hit country. Amber, you got us on at your job. A lot of customers here showing up late tonight.
1: Yeah, and I don't like it when it's busy.
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0: 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On a

Luke Combs with BYU. Surprisingly, one of the best shows I've ever been to was the John Mayer show, like over a decade ago. The guy is talented. Him and Lainey Wilson teamed up for a song, and I'll play that next on 99.9 Kiss Country, today's hit country.

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99.9 Kiss Country, today's hit country. So I got a topic next hour. I want to hear from you on this. Who does fall remind you of? 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

iHeart, Jason Aldean. 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

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Who does fall remind you of? Who pops in your head when I say that? 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
1: Hey, Granger, this is TJ from Mobile, Alabama, man. 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Hope you have a blessed night, man.
0: Hey, thanks for listening, man. I appreciate the kind words.

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You know, if you're going to steal someone's identity, maybe you should do it to someone a little bit closer to your own age. Earl has got a good one to share about this coming up next. Hang tight.

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7: Hey, thanks for starting your Tuesday here with me on After Midnight. Y'all, what's up? I'm Granger Smith, your host. I have some things that went down on this day in history I want to talk about coming up, plus some Nashville news with Ann Hudson. She's going to talk about her favorite stars out there in Nashville and what they're up to. All of this here early on a Tuesday. I'm glad you're with me. Keep that station here.

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Today's hit country. Today was the day that World War II started. Do you know why? Hang on, and I'll share that, plus some other things that went down on this day in history coming up in two songs.

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I brought this up last hour. 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
1: Hey, good morning. Just wanted to tell you why I got up this morning, and it's because I hadn't been asleep all night long. So, whoop, whoop, let's start this day off right. Here we go. Good morning, America.
0: Well, thank you so much. I'm glad After Midnight is a part of your morning.

0: 99.9 Kiss Country, today's hit country. Next up, Ann Hudson joining us to dish out some Nashville news. Ann, what's on deck?
1: Oh my gosh, Granger, did you see what happened to Kacey Musgrave? She had to make a split-second decision when she looked up during her concert and realized that she might be standing in the worst possible place. I'll explain what happened coming up in your Nashville news next.

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6: Third Shifters, happy September. Thank you for carrying us into a brand new month. Granger Smith here, your host of After Midnight. I've got this question. Where do you stand on the whole electric car thing? You got to admit, they're getting way more popular now. Is this something you're accepting? Is this something you're all in? Is this something you're never going back to combustion engine again? Or are you a holdout that says, I ain't never going? What are your thoughts? 866-607-8383. I've also got Earl Dibbles Jr., the country boy. We know where he stands on this. He's got a dumb criminal story to tell us. It's After Midnight. Hour number four starts now.

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1: 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Love your shows, love your music. Have a good night.
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You know, if you're going to steal someone's identity, maybe you should do it to someone a little bit closer to your own age. 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

0: 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All right, going to the phone lines here. This has been a fun conversation. Where do you stand with electric cars? You hate them, you love them. 866-607-8383.
1: I saw a Mustang that was electric. What a shame. They're not meant to be electric cars. I think electric cars are

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When the bones are good, the rest don't matter. I Heart Tim McGraw. But I like it, I love it, I want some more of it. I Heart Country. 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

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Hey, as your Tuesday gets rolling, I thought I could kick things off with some good news, hopefully put a smile on your face. Hang on for two songs and I'll share this story with you.

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I brought this up last hour. We've been thinking about this lately on the show. Where do you stand with electric cars? 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
1: Hey, Granger, this is Bradley from Denver, Colorado, working the third shift till 5 in the morning, doing security. I'm doing the best I do in life, and enjoying work and having a good night, listening to some good old country music from 106.7 Bull. Thank you for all you do, sir. Have a great morning and a great week. Thank you.
0: Thank you so much, bro. 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
1: Overnights aren't for everyone. 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

day, Potts Farm was a place to go. Load a truck up, hit the dirt road. Jump the barbed wire, spread the word. Light the bonfire and call the girls. King in the can and the Marlboro man. Jack and Jim were a few good men. Where you learn how to kiss and cuss and fight too. Better watch out for the boys in blue. And all this small town, he said, she said. Ain't it funny how rumors spread? 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Man, that talk is getting old. You better mind your business, man. Watch your mouth. Before I have to knock that loud mouth out. I'm tired of talking, man. Y'all ain't listening. Them old dirt

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Hey, thanks for sharing your Tuesday here with me on After Midnight, y'all. Before you take off and get that old day started, let me remind you, God is great and He is worthy of our praise. I'm Granger Smith, coming to y'all from the Yee Farm in Central Texas. 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

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Today was the day that World War II started. Do you know why? Hang on, and I'll share that, plus some other things that went down on this day in history coming up in two songs.

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Hey, I've got an open phone line anytime. My number is 866-607-8383. Hit me up sometime and share what you're up to, where you're listening from, what you're doing on the third shift. Again, my number is 866-607-8383. 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
0: Every once in a while, we like to take the opportunity to just gush about y'all and how much we love y'all. The birthday wishes that you laid upon our child over the past like 4 or 5 days have meant so much to us. We may talk about our kid way too much on the show. But
6: I know, sometimes I worry that, but...
0: You let it roll, and we appreciate that. You have been through the good, the bad, the ugly. 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
6: Yeah, look, we are all in this community together. We're out doing events. 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
0: You have choices. 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
6: You put up with Eddie.
0: It's a lot.
6: Am I rambling?
0: It's a lot. It's a lot, you know? And we just want you to know how much we love and appreciate y'all. That's definitely, I think, a real good feel good.
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1: Yes, Eddie Bob.
0: I am about over these maxing trends, like going all in on something.
1: Oh, like what is an example?
0: Like sleep maxing, protein, fiber maxing.
1: Yeah.
0: Nothing maxing.
1: What's the latest one?
0: Oh, I'm kind of down with that, but nothing maxing. Intensely doing
1: nothing.
0: You do
1: that pretty well.
0: So now the latest one is pheromone maxing.
1: Okay.
0: Look, the dating scene is rough enough already. I don't know this is going to help.
1: What does this mean?
0: Men are not showering and not using deodorant before dates intentionally. According to social media, it's, quote, pheromone maxing. Like, your natural smells that attract women, it enhances them.
1: Stinkiness?
0: That's what it sounds like to me. Your natural musk is a pheromone that would attract a woman who is right for you. That's nature's way, I guess.
1: That's interesting. And they're having success with this.
0: It's not an exact science. I don't think you need studies on this. You just try it and see how it works. Let us know.
1: You better not be trying that. You're going to end up on the dating scene if you try it.
0: I ain't stupid, Max. Here, come on. Man. Wake up in
2: the morning. Country music in the morning is what I wake up to, and that's how I live by.
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0: 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Gentlemen, remove your cover. It's our Pledge of Allegiance and fine national anthem.
1: I pledge allegiance to the flag of the United States of America and to the republic which stands.

0: good Lord continue watching over and blessing America. My name's Eddie. Her name's Amanda. This is 99.9 Kiss Country. Mark Starling back on the broadcast. Yes. Good morning, sir. Good
1: morning.
0: How are we?
1: Another day of heat.
2: Yes. A hot week.
0: So hot. Yeah. So like the hot, one of the hottest on record,
2: yeah.
0: I think.
2: Yeah, and we're about to go September. To Pigeon Forge.
0: Boy, that's... I'm so excited.
1: Do you all just pick places and then pick times of the year where it's like, hey, yes. Look, it's the most miserable time of the
2: right.
1: year. Let's go.
0: It's the most
2: we went to
0: miserable
2: during,
0: time
2: Florida during hurricane
0: of the year.
2: Season.
1: Yeah, that's right. Yeah. That's right.
0: I love it. I love being hot, man. You know me. I love it.
1: Cannot stand it.
0: My
1: it is so
0: sweat,
1: gross.
0: Being sweat. I get like cleavage sweat now. I get so hot.
1: That's never a sight that I even wanted
0: hey,
1: to
0: Hey, we're
1: to
0: family.
1: Think
0: we're
1: about.
0: Sharing, man. It's happened a lot lately. That's been that
2: we
0: hot.
2: We were somewhere and he actually went up to somebody and was like, look, I'm sweating.
0: It didn't happen quite like
2: it did.
0: That.
2: It wasn't you said it to. I don't even remember.
1: Probably some stranger that's filed a complaint somewhere.
0: I think we were talking about
1: it. You shouldn't have said it to Susie in HR is who you shouldn't have said it to.
0: I just line like aisle five at the Ingles. I just walk up like, look at my cleavage sweat. That's not exactly how it went down.
1: I don't think that's
0: line
1: how
0: five,
1: that's supposed
0: five,
1: to go.
0: One of them aisles in there.
1: aisle five. That'd be the baking aisle, wouldn't it?
0: Yeah.
1: Well, you getting some...
0: I was looking
1: at the powder, getting some flour.
0: I was looking at
1: some
0: corn
1: starch. Something's a little cornstarch in the cleavage.
0: You know the aisle. You've been there, apparently. You know exactly.
1: Summertime, I know how this works.
2: Way out of hand.
1: Gold Bond aisle 12, cornstarch aisle 5.
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5: In Haywood County, 40 westbound delays near Fines Creek Road. Captain Jeff Bourne Bridge, volume remains light.
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0: 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Deep fry, all the things.
1: I do love me some fair food. I don't even have to ride a ride. Just give me the food. Let me walk around.
0: Same girl.
1: I might try to win a fish.
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0: So, no fish.
1: Jelly Roll is trying to clear the air after, you know, his Jimmy Kimmel Live where he was taking some digs at President Trump. And he said, quote, human dignity isn't Republican nor Democrat. Compassion isn't left wing and mercy isn't right wing. We may disagree, we may argue, may vote differently, but let's try not to let the couple of things we disagree about forget the hundreds and hundreds of things we have in common.
0: All right. Cool.
1: So take whatever you want from that, I guess. Brad Paisley performed his Dolly Parton duet When I Get Where I'm Going live in concert. Then he got choked up talking about her after. Yeah, well.

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1: So the first person that can get the number one answer win a 4-pack of tickets to the North Carolina Mountain State Fair.
0: Top five answers on the board, looking for number one, Amanda Fox. Ask 100 people to name something you'd be shocked to see at the Mountain State Fair. What do you think it is? 888-704-KISS. Come on in. Good luck.
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0: playing Survey Says on 99.9 Kiss Country. My name's Eddie Fox. Her name's Amanda Fox. You might have seen Amanda out on Brevard Road asking 100 Western North Kakalaki folk to name something you'd be shocked to see at the Mountain State Fair.
1: Something you'd be very shocked to see. The first person to get the number one answer will win a 4-pack of tickets to the North Carolina Mountain State Fair.
0: 888-704-KISS.
2: Is it Bears?
0: Bears? No, not Bears.
2: Okay.
0: Try to get it. Kiss Country, good morning.
2: Good morning.
0: Hey,
2: what about clowns?
0: Clowns?
2: Uh-huh.
0: No, not clowns.
2: Okay, thank you.
0: Kiss Country, good morning.
3: Hoochie Cooch.
0: Hoochie. No. Kiss Country, good morning.
4: Hello.
0: Hey, what do you think it is?
4: An elephant.
0: That's a great answer. 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
1: Playing Survey Says on 99.9 Kiss Country. Amanda Fox asked 100 folks around Kiss Country to name something you'd be shocked to see at the Mountain State Fair.
2: Now, I know normally with these, the answers are way outside of the box. This one, I feel these are things that when you go to the North Carolina Mountain State Fair, you would like to see, but you hardly ever do.
1: Yeah, yeah. 888-704-KISS. I understood it. Does it help you? Come on in. What do you think?
3: Free admission?
2: No. That's not it.
3: Come on. It's close enough.
2: No, actually, I was looking at free food as number four, so that's why I kind of hesitated.
1: Yeah.
3: Okay. Thank you.
1: Kiss Country, good morning.
4: Hey, would it be a celebrity?
1: Nope,
2: that's not it, honey. Try again.
1: Kiss Country, good morning.
5: Good morning. Is it Bigfoot?
2: No. Try again, honey.
5: Okay. All right.
1: Kiss Country, good morning.
3: Good morning.
1: Hey.
5: Do you guys have an answer for the survey yet?
1: Not the right one.
5: I'm gonna guess not much.
2: I see. Yeah, no, that's not it. Let me try again.
1: Y'all are like way outside the box on this one. Way too outside the box.
5: All right.
1: Try again.
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0: What y'all doing? It's Eddie Fox and Amanda Fox on 99.9 Kiss Country. Playing Survey Said. Amanda Fox asked 100 folks around Western North Kakalaki to name something you'd be shocked to see at the Mountain State Fair. Looking for number one answer? Get it right, you win.
1: Good morning. Would it be no line?
2: You know?
0: Judges.
2: That is the number one answer.
0: That's it. You got it.
1: That's so exciting. My kid and I are going to school, and she's like, I
0: want
1: to go to the fair.
0: Oh, well, you're going.
1: That's so exciting.
2: What's y'all's names?
1: Jessica and Raylan.
2: Well, you guys are going to get a 4-pack of tickets to the North Carolina Mountain State Fair.
0: Now, no line at your favorite ride was the number one answer.
1: Oh, my gosh. That would be so nice.
0: Thank y'all for playing. We love you.
1: Thank you.
3: Right now, it is my pleasure to introduce...
0: Mark Starling back on the broadcast. Good morning, sir.
4: Good morning.
0: What's going on in this crazy world?
4: Oh, I don't know. That wouldn't have been my number one answer.
0: Well, she didn't ask you, now did she?
4: Well, that's fair enough. Fair enough. Today marks the final day of the G20 Financial Summit here in Asheville. Finance ministers from around the world have been meeting at the Omni Grove Park Inn since last weekend. Treasury Secretary Scott Bessent remarking to yesterday that Asheville was chosen to host the event because of the beauty and resiliency of its people, noting the challenges the region has faced since Hurricane Helene, which was close to 2 years ago. Hard to believe. A fire in downtown Forest City is now under investigation. Engines rushing out to a brick building along Main Street where flames erupted Monday night. Investigators say the landmark Farmer's Hardware building was completely destroyed. Surrounding businesses also suffered a little bit of damage as well. So, the town of Silva is likely going to decommission a non-operational dam. A decision will be made on what to do with that site soon after the North Carolina Department of Environmental Quality issues a notice of deficiency last year. The Silva Dam has not been operational since a newer one opened in Cullowhee. The Silva Fire Department will also be able to use the dam's space to expand training. So that'll be good.
5: Good deal.
4: The effects of Hurricane Helene still visible in Biltmore Village during the G20 summit. WLOS says the section of the city showcases reopened businesses, new businesses, and others that are just plain old empty. One couple on an anniversary trip says that they were surprised at the number of businesses still boarded up. Serves as kind of a reminder that recovery is different depending on where you go.
5: Mm-hmm.
4: You know, we were over in Lake Lure this past weekend. And again, I will say Lake Lure looks wonderful. Chimney Rock is on the way. Where are we at with Bat Cave? Because it looks like September 28th of 2024.
5: Good question.
4: And nothing's happening. I mean, it's a pretty stark sight, to say the least. Health officials identifying two sites now in Western North Carolina as potential places of exposure for measles. An out-of-state resident reportedly stopped at an Exxon on Four Seasons Boulevard in Hendersonville the morning of August 25th, as well as the Holiday Inn Express on Smoky Park Highway on August 26th. Anyone who was at either of those locations should monitor themselves for symptoms through the middle of this month.
5: Yay!
4: I think Golly. That's it, folks. We just got to stop letting these out-of-state foreigners in here. That's the way you stop this nonsense. Y'all stop coming up from South Carolina.
5: Oh, man.
4: We're not allowing it anymore.
2: We love you in South Carolina.
5: We really do.
4: We do.
5: Don't listen to this.
4: Especially dog. proceeds from a charity golf tournament are going to help out an Asheville Domestic Abuse Treatment Center. WLOS reporting about 75 people showed up yesterday to take part in the Swing for a Cause tournament, which benefits Helpmate. Volunteer Rita Marks says the center helps 3,000 people a year. The nonprofit is already dealing with declining grants from the government. So there you go there. And there was another Bigfoot sighting. Oh. Well, we should caveat this. It was Onondaga County, New York.
5: It was a hoot.
4: And they say...
5: What'd you just say?
4: Onondaga County, New York.
5: Onondaga.
4: That would be they named after the Onondaga Church. Indian tribe.
5: remix.
4: They say it could be Bigfoot, but it could be a naked grandpa as well.
2: I would probably say that's probably more likely.
4: Grandpa got out of the home again, so someone needs to go round him up.
5: That rings true with every Bigfoot sighting. I mean, it could go either way.
2: Could be
5: Sasquatch.
4: Could be Bigfoot. Could be drunk Papaw.
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8: Traffic volume is building on the Captain Jeff Bowen Bridge, Smoky Park Highway northbound, approaching Sand Hill Road. Delays begin.
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0: So Ellie got a teaching play set from
1: Aunt Heather. Yeah, it's really cute.
0: And we broke that thing out last night, and she class is in session.
3: Okay, class. We're going to do... We're going to learn about numbers and letters. Do you hear me? And we're going to break them apart and then put them back together. And then we're going to point at them. And then you're going to raise your hand. And then you're going to say, hey, teacher, can I have a turn? And I'll say yes.
0: You got that?
1: You understand?
0: She runs a tight classroom, y'all.
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0: Mariah Carey. Ella Langley is coming for you.
1: Do you think she's going to break it?
2: I feel like, yeah.
1: Oh, to be this close.
2: Was she 2 weeks away?
1: And not.
2: Yeah.
1: So this is its 20th week.
2: Wow.
1: Now, it is officially the longest leading non-holiday song in history. Second only to Mariah Carey's All I Want for Christmas Is You, which leads with 22. So she needs two more weeks to tie.
0: 2 more weeks. 3 to beat.
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0: I like my sound effects.
2: NASCAR man, are y'all ready for Bristol, baby?
1: So we have a 4-pack of tickets to the Bristol Night Race, which is September 19th. One of the best races, if not the best race to go
0: to. Big weekend.
2: Big weekend.
1: And we're going to see how well you know your NASCAR drivers.
0: You got to know your fellers. You got to know your numbers.
1: And do some math.
0: And do some math.
1: Have your pen and paper ready.
0: 888-704-KISS. Come on and let's do it.
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1: I was calling C5, which the next caller. For
0: boogity, boogity, boogity, boys! Woo! You're number nine.
1: I ain't good.
2: Now, how good are you at math?
1: Not good.
2: Well, this one I think is easy. Do you know your NASCAR driver numbers?
1: Yeah.
2: All right. So you're going to take Ross Chastain plus Bubba Wallace and tell me what number you get.
1: Okay. Ross Chastain, 24.
2: That is correct.
0: Yeah!
2: See, I told you it was easy.
0: You're going to Bristol, baby! Woo!
1: Yes.
2: What's your name, honey?
1: Daryl Rowland.
2: Well, you have won a 4-pack of tickets to the Bristol Night Race on September 19th.
1: All righty. Very good.
0: We love you for listening, brother.
1: Thank you. Love y'all.

0: So, Rusty Twang. You might know him better as Luke Combs.
1: It took me a second. I was like, wait, what are we talking about?
0: If you didn't know, Luke is voicing a character on the fifth season of Big City Green.
1: Yeah,
0: known
1: which
0: as
1: is really cool.
0: Rusty Twang. That's fantastic.
1: I love that they gave him Rusty. Isn't the whole family, isn't the show based on like a country family?
0: That moved to the Big City,
1: I have never seen it.
0: They don't have any noses. It's a cute little show.
1: They
0: it's
1: don't
0: funny.
1: Have noses?
0: No, the characters, the way they're drawn, they don't have noses. Yeah, it's funny. It's a cute show. It's Eddie Fox and Amanda Fox on 99.9 Kiss Country talking about expiration dates.
1: Now,
0: how brave are you?
1: I mean, I think it's because I grew up in a poorer family, so we didn't throw things out like me and you were bad to do. But the Best Buy, Best Before date is kind of not that it's going to be dangerous after that, but the flavor is the best before that day. For like, and when I say that, I mean things like canned items, maybe unopened dressings kind of deal. I don't think it means like you should throw it away because it's bad. Maybe now, if it's milk, meat, those kind of things. What do you think about frozen foods?
0: Frozen's way different. I'll go way past the date on that, probably. Yeah. Sometimes though, you stop at a roadside stand and you get you a big old bag of chips, and you and your wife drill them things.
1: That has happened.
0: And
1: to
0: then
1: me.
0: All of a sudden,
1: they weren't chips; they were pork rinds.
0: Or pork rinds, yeah. And you find out they're like 3 months out of date.
1: No.
0: Or was it more than that?
1: They were 3 years.
0: Oh, it's 3 years?
1: Do you not remember? It was years.
0: I thought it was 3 months.
1: No, it was years.
0: We ate them things. We ate the whole bag.
1: Well, I was like, these are a little different, but they had good flavor. Like, they had good seasoning on them.
0: Yeah.
1: But then we got to it, and I was like, you know what? These just don't taste that good. And then I looked, and it was literally 3 years out of date.
0: I thought it was 3 months.
1: But look,
0: oh my
1: I'm still
0: gosh.
1: Here.
0: Yeah, I mean, so.
1: But that's another point. Sometimes when you go to, like, the farmer's market or a little roadside stand, you buy those canned goods that are always so good, you know?
0: Yeah.
1: Your pickles, your salsa, your beans. They don't have a Best Buy date on them or a created on this date.
0: Yeah. You know what, though? I trust them for some reason.
1: Okay.
0: Which makes no sense, but I do. You know what? I ain't never died from no roadside jellies or pork rinds. So, I trust them. I don't know, getting something from the store.
1: But I feel like I feel like you are worse than me about throwing things away based on expiration dates.
0: Yeah. Oh, yeah.
1: Yeah.
0: Absolutely.
1: I'll be like, let me look at it. And he's like, no, I'm not eating it.
0: It looks funny. Smells funny. 888-704-KISS. What you think about it?
2: My nanny, when we were cleaning out her cabinets, there was things 10 years old or more. It was ridiculous.
0: So I'm assuming you didn't use them.
2: No, it was not used. Straight to the trash.
0: Yeah, Nanny and Papa is waste not, want not,
1: but
0: man.
1: But then it's like they've used it their whole lives.
0: Yeah, I mean.
1: So maybe they were onto something.
0: I don't know.
2: Maybe.
0: Maybe. Maybe.
2: That's them.
0: Don't want to test the science there.
2: No.
0: What's your name?
2: Elia.
0: We love y'all for listening. That's a great name. I love that.
2: Thank you. Have a good day.
1: You too, Annie.
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0: Talk about expiration dates. 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
1: You would think you could.
0: 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Hey, Tim.

0: Teddy Fox and Amanda Fox on 99.9 Kiss Country. Been talking about expiration dates. How far do you go? Do you trust them? Do you throw them out the day of? What you got?
1: Good morning. Is this the one where you're talking about the food?
0: This is the one.
1: I have got a good one. I went to my preacher's house, and he was cooking dinner, and he had a box of the Red Lobster biscuits. And when they were cooking them, they just didn't look right when they came out of the oven. They were really flat, and I looked at the box. They had been dead 8 years.
0: Oh, wow. My God.
2: Now, did anybody eat one?
0: Don't eat the biscuits.
1: Yes, preacher, I told my husband, don't eat the biscuits, but my preacher said, I don't know why he's getting. I didn't tell anybody but my husband.
0: Lord, dear Lord, help me out of this.
1: That's right.
0: That's great. What's your name, darling?
1: Sandy.
0: We love you.
1: Okay, thank you. We love you.
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6: Traffic slowing 240 eastbound between Amboy Road and exit 4A. Future 26 eastbound delays between Elk Mountain Road.
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0: So a while ago, we were playing Survey Says. That's where Amanda Fox goes out and surveys folks all over Kiss Country and asks them random questions.
1: Yeah.
0: This morning, she asked folks to name something you'd be shocked to see at the Mountain State Fair. Had this talkback come in from William.
2: What would be shocking to see at the State Fair? Well, that would be Mark Starling being human cannonball.
3: Can you see his little butt shimmying
1: He's
3: down that
1: big... grumpy for that, but man,
3: he's too grumpy for that.
1: Maybe we should sign him up for that, though.
0: Oh, a little grubby ball.

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0: What are your thoughts on orange drinks, orange sodas? Amanda Fox?
1: I like them. I think they're too sugary.
0: Yeah. Yeah. It depends on the orange drink, I guess. We didn't ask for it, but thetakeout.com put out the definitive orange soda brand ranking.
1: Oh, okay. Who's number one? Wait, is Fanta on there? That's one you always
0: Fanta
1: go for.
0: Fanta orange is number one.
1: And oh, it is
0: so good. Faygo orange, number two. Crush orange, number three.
1: Crush is like a classic.
0: Yeah, it is. Main Root orange soda, never heard of. Four. Captain Eli's orange soda, number five. Shasta orange soda. And you get all the way down to the bottom of the list. At 14, there is Fanta orange, the Serbian European version. And below that, even behind Serbian Fanta, is Sunkist.
1: Sunkist is the last?
0: Like dead bottom.
1: Oh, I'm actually surprised by that. That's like an old school one, too.
0: Yeah,
1: it's been around forever.
0: I tell you, drinks I like. Knee-high peach, knee-high grape.
1: Again, sugar.
0: Yeah,
1: it is. If it's got sugar in it, Eddie's going to eat it.
0: Or drink it. That makes my teeth hurt thinking about it. But those are so good. And the glass bottles.
1: Everything's better in the glass bottles. The Cokes are better in the glass bottles.
0: Did you try the Mexican Coke? Did you buy that?
1: Yeah, and it was good.
0: With the green label?
1: When I was doing the milk drive at Ingles, they had a stack of them. And I was like, I didn't know y'all had these here. And the manager was like, the best Coca-Cola that you will ever have. Yeah. It was pretty good.
0: Is it like cane sugar? Or what's the difference? I can't remember. It's like real
1: sugar.
0: Or
1: yeah.
0: Something. It's, they're fantastic.
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0: Listen, Mississippi, I don't know what y'all doing down there, but y'all need to rethink some things.
1: Well, yeah, they're having a differing of opinion, I think.
0: So this mayor in Mississippi is refusing to lower the American flag for Dolly because he thinks it will lessen the meaning of the gesture.
1: So we know that after Dolly Parton's passing, Donald Trump ordered flags to be lowered to half staff to honor her life.
0: For a week.
1: Now, this mayor is not, he said, you know, there is no question about it. Dolly Parton was a great person. She brought happiness to millions of people. She's done tremendous things for others. I have nothing but respect for her. So we're good there. That's good. Mm. But then he said that he doesn't believe that we should lower the flags. Now he's saying that, in his opinion, it should be reserved for our military heroes, fallen first responders, presidents, and other major national leaders or events that have had a tremendous impact on our country.
0: This is one of those.
1: That's kind of contradictory. Yeah, because this is one of those.
0: This
1: things.
0: Is one of those. I mean, even the Royal Guard over in England, the band, you know, with the big cough, they did a version of 9 to 5. The English royal family paid tribute to Dolly, and we whooped their butt in the war. I mean, come on, dude.
1: Now, this is his statement. The president can make the decision for the country. The governor can make the decision for the state of Mississippi. I believe a mayor should have the ability to make a decision for his or her city. Mm. I don't believe residents elected me to be a salute and execute mayor, but to lead with conviction.
0: Olive Branch, Mississippi. Y'all wrong. You're wrong on this one, I'm telling you. I don't get it. I mean, he's the mayor. I guess he make that call.
1: It's his call.
0: And don't make it right. But we can play some Dolly and make you feel a little bit better about
1: it. Yeah, I love the song.
0: The day in general. It's on 99.9 Kiss Country.

0: Luke Combs wrapping up the Tuesday show on 99.9 Kiss Country. Back tomorrow with a Hump Day broadcast. Man, we got a lot to do tomorrow on the Hump Day show.
1: We do around 7:10. We will be playing Survey Says for more of those Mountain State Fair four packs.
0: And after 8 o'clock, it is Kiss Country Callback Wednesday. So if you hear your name hollered out, you got 9 minutes to call us back for $200 worth of Bojangles.
1: Yeah, and then around 8:10, we will have more NASCAR math for four packs of tickets to the Bristol race on Saturday the 19th.
0: And what y'all be doing in the school drop-off line? First of all, you waiting like, I feel like 6 hours.
1: Yeah, so we
0: sometimes
1: now in the drop-off line, we've got to get her there and get back to work. So I am like the first person there when the door is open. But I've seen all the TikToks of moms like folding laundry. They're cooking. Some of them are cooking dinner in a crock pot that they've got
0: in the
1: plugged
0: car?
1: Into their car.
0: In the car?
1: Because they're sitting there for like an hour.
0: Well, I guess good use of your time.
1: So how early do you get there? And what is the... Is it... Like, can't you just roll up and be like the last one?
0: I get you
1: don't want your kid waiting out there the whole time. But I don't know. It's interesting. I want to hear how y'all handle the pickup situation.
0: Or do you just sit there mindlessly scrolling? Or, yeah, listen to
1: it's
0: us?
1: It's more the
0: or...
1: picking up, not the dropping off.
0: Right.
1: It's more the pickup line.
0: It's longer in the afternoon. Okay. We're going to talk about that tomorrow morning. Love to hear what you think about it. My name's Eddie Fox. Her name's Amanda Fox. Thank you so much for cranking up the show. We couldn't do it without you. Love you. And if you weren't listening, thanks for nothing.
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Brown and Woman. Listen, if you are an Atlanta Braves baseball fan and you love Kane Brown, you need to go to Braves.com and get tickets for the September 9th game. 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

20 weeks at number one on the Billboard chart for this one, making it the most weeks ever for a regular song. Mariah Carey's All I Want for Christmas Is You has spent 22 weeks. Ella's going to beat that. Tears in Texas on Kiss Country.

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Hey, you remember Dry January, where people stopped drinking for a month after all the holiday celebrations? Well, the latest trend is Sober September. Basically, it's a break from booze after all the summer fun. I don't know how you can do Sober September rolling into football season. It's Kiss Country.

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Listen to the words of this song. It is so important. This one is called Say So.

0: 99.9 Kiss Country, today's Hit Country. Eddie and Amanda back tomorrow. More of those Bristol Night Race tickets for you at 8:10 when you play NASCAR math. I know you're going to be good at that. Hey, speaking of NASCAR, what'd you think of the Days of Thunder information that came out last week? They're going to do another Days of Thunder movie with Tom Cruise. Now, I had some friends who were like, you know, that's not going to be any good. And I thought, well, I don't think we all thought that Top Gun Maverick was going to be as awesome as it was, and it is. So I have faith.
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1: 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All right, if you missed the keyword to win your trip to see Kenny in Vegas, just give me a few minutes. I'll give it to you again. But you cannot tell my boss. All right.

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1: 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I'm Angie Ward. 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

0: 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I'm Angie Ward. Eddie and Amanda are having a lot of fun this week. I don't know if you heard them this morning, but they've got those NC Mountain State Fair tickets, and you can win them at 7:10 tomorrow. They're playing Survey Says, which is always fun on Kiss Country. 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

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Eddie and Amanda love you so much. 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

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We're just getting that long kiss of music rolling for you over an hour of back-to-back nonstop commercial-free country. For all those in town for the G20. Yeah, we got your country handled. All right, here's Luke Bryan now.

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0: 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And are you aware that Walmart is selling body wash and a bar of soap made by Mountain Dew and smells like Mountain Dew? Did you know that?
1: Do not let my son find out about this.
0: Right?
1: He will not leave me alone until I get him that. I know it. I just know it.

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That is Florida and Georgia Line in the middle of that long kiss of music over an hour of back-to-back nonstop commercial-free country. 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Had a great time with this boy, man, at our hometown homecoming at Fitz and the Wolf a few weeks ago. Man, this guy's so good, isn't he? John Morgan and Kid Myself.

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What's up? I'm Aaron Michael. Hello, good afternoon, and thank you for having us on today. I got you Taylor Swift, Gary Allen, Ella Langley, that long kiss of music. Rolling on with Bailey Zimmerman right here. We

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By the way, she's about to have a number one with that song officially. She's got to hold on through Saturday, but I think she'll get it. So it's crazy, man. Tay-Tay rocking it in and out of the country world, huh? It's Kiss Country with Gary Allen. Well, so are you-

That's Ella Langley with today's Hit Country 99.9 at Kiss Country. Rolling through that long Kiss of music, back-to-back commercial-free country. I do have Morgan Wallen on the way. His latest coming up for you in about 2.5 minutes. With Dylan Marlowe and Dylan

There's Morgan Wallen and Ben by now with today's Hit Country 99.9 at Kiss Country. All right, here's one for you. 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

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You know, you can see the music video on CMT when this song comes on. The big round glasses, the phone on the wall. Peak 90s right here, man. It's Garth here.

0: Mr. Luke Bryan. We are today's Hit Country 99.9 Kiss Country. All right, we're going to check out traffic here in just a moment. Trying to get you home on this Tuesday. All right, so my question was, if you had the money, what would you rather? Somebody to clean your house for you or somebody to cook for you? Which one would you choose? I got Stacy hanging out with me in Fairview today. Hey, Stacy, what you got?
1: Oh, my gosh. Somebody clean my house.
0: Clean the house. All right.
1: I want that fresh, clean feeling without me having to do the work, you know?
0: That fresh, clean feeling, that's hard to beat in a house. It doesn't last long, but yeah. All right, so we got one for clean the house. Stacy, thank you. What about you? What would you choose? 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
2: Light delays, future 26 eastbound between Broadway Street and 240. 26 eastbound light delays between Brevard.
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I'm Aaron Michael. Hello, good evening. I hope that Tuesday was wonderful. Let's get you home. Got your post of like jelly roll all lined up, ready to go with Bailey Zimmerman now in that Chevy Silverado.

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0: Today's Hit Country 99.9 Kiss Country. So, Morgan, would you want someone to cook for you or clean your house if you had money? Which would you go with?
1: Can I do both? Can I just be really selfish or do both? Because not having to do the cooking or cleaning would be like heaven.
0: Yeah, that'd be pretty amazing. Yes, I agree. Baby,

0: Young and Kane Brown with Today's Day Country 99.9 Kiss Country. We'll get a check of that traffic here in just a moment. I got Jared hanging out. He is over in Hendersonville today. Big ol' hendo. All right, Jared, if you had the money, all right, maybe you do already. I'm just asking. If you had the money, it wasn't going to stress you out. Would you want to pay for somebody to clean your house for you all the time or cook for you all the time? What would you go with, Jared?
1: That's easy, man. Clean for me. I hate cleaning the house, but I like cooking. I'm the guy that cooks in the house. So you get someone to clean for me, I'll be happy.
0: I like cooking, too. I don't like trying to figure out what everyone's going to eat, but I get that. Jared, appreciate you listening, man. Thanks.
2: Traffic volume busy on the Captain Jeff Bowen Bridge, 240 westbound, eastbound, future 26 westbound slope.
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10: 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I'm sitting down with my cousin Antonia Gorga, and trust me, this is a conversation you don't want to miss.
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And KFLA survey says tomorrow, 7:10, Eddie Fox show to win right here with Kiss Country.

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Man, our iHeartRadio Music Festival presented by Capital One. Going to be massive here in just a few weeks in Vegas. Of course, Kenny Chesney there, Lainey Wilson. We have this girl, Stella Lefty. Your next chance to win is 9 a.m. tomorrow with the Eddie Fox Show. On a

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0: Luke Bryan, country, and she knows it. 99.9 Kiss Country. Today's hit country. Mark in Asheville, you're relaxing after a long day at work. What do you do?
1: I actually drive a bus.
0: Oh, very cool. Did you make the kids today sing the song, "The Wheels on the Bus Go Round and Round"?
1: No, I did not.
0: No? Probably a good thing. They wouldn't like you if you did that.

Friday here in just 18 days is going to be the Bass Pro Shops Night Race coming up on the 19th. Got to get to that for some fun. 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
0: Yeah.
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John Morgan and Kid Myself, 99.9 Kiss Country, today's Hit Country. A list is out of the hardest working states in the country, South and North Dakota taking the top two spots. North Carolina not on the list, which, you know what? Actually, I love that for us. We're invisible on the leaderboard, but we are very visible at happy hour.